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1: 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Can I get an amen in here?
2: You gotta ask him. Yeah, I'm going to the party. Where am I going to make friends? I need a love.